that sister made her own space. 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

I can only tell you one thing. On the nights you feel outnumbered, baby, I'll be out there somewhere. I see you.

0: Everybody give it up for Jaguar Wright. 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I said, ain't
1: that's
0: no.
1: That's RJ.
0: Yeah, right.

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Welcome to Stankonia, the place from which all funky things come. Would you like to come?

Oh, they're bouncing. Niggas ain't even from the A-Town. We got Bankhead right here, Southwest Atlanta, too strong. Break.

Look how far we've come. You're still here. This is us. These are my confessions.

0: Green Day, der Sender aus und für Düsseldorf.
1: I go by the name Kashawn Anderson, born on 2390. And I must say in my life I've been through a lot. It hasn't been

and want to thank you for helping me organize this meeting here today. And Kelly Staraki, I also want to thank you and all the other dons of the four families. Beyonce Corleone from the Southwest. Latavia Minza from the 4-4. Our objective of this meeting today is to discuss Destiny's Child's commandments of relationships. You know, it's so unfortunate, so unnecessary. We're doing them with broken hearts.

0: words, all this cheating, backstabbing, hating, no more, no more. But Godfather, how do we avoid all these mishaps?
1: It's obvious. The writing's on the wall. Thou shalt not hate.

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So you better listen. And listen good. I've given you 5 years of my loving, and not to mention my kissing.

0: and wanna thank you for helping me organize this meeting here today. And Kelly Staraki, I also want to thank you and all the other dons of the four families. Beyonce Corleone from the Southwest. Natavia Minza from the 4-4.
1: Our objective of this meeting today is to discuss Destiny's Child's commandments of relationships.
0: You know, it's so unfortunate, so unnecessary for us to end up with broken hearts.

0: 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But Godfather, how do we avoid all these mishaps?
1: It's obvious. The writing's on the wall. Thou shalt not hate.

0: Here you go, man.
1: Jesus Christ, man, you're going to war.
0: What'd I say? Did I say come to me? Do I ever disappoint? Fucking no. Why? I deliver. Why? I'm your man. How do I know? How? No, no how. I got 100 things to do this morning. You're first in line, so could we move it along,
1: please? Fine, right. I'm just looking for something small, light, cheap. 380, 32, something like that.
0: No, no, no. You want to be packing like a man, Eddie. You're a man, man. How about this 6-inch 357 Magnum?
1: Yeah.
0: Automatics, brown in 9mm. Now, I know what you're thinking, that's got no stopping power. But that's got 13 shots in the clip, man. That won't just kill a man, that'll turn him inside out, pull him upside down, piss on him, read him his last,
1: right? Right, fine, yeah, get the message. I'm just a bit fucking lost here. And these are totally untraceable,
0: They don't exist.
1: What about guarantees?
0: What do you think this is? Guns are us?

0: your big homie Short Dog from the town. I know you big ballin', baby, but I don't wanna get no phone calls, so
1: believe it or not, that is the sound of an invasion. Yes, that is the sound created by the musical invasion of America by the world's hottest recording group.
2: 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Quest.
1: They are nonconformists to such a great degree that no two members ever dress alike. And many educators consider their popularity resulted from their becoming symbols of teenage rebellion.

0: A Tribe Called Quest.
1: How do you say?
2: Can I kick it?
3: I was waiting for that last comment.
4: Can I kick it?
5: Then do so at once.